It's your love I'm lost in. Your love I'm lost in. Your love I'm lost in. And I'm tired of being so exhausted. Your love I'm lost in. Your love I'm lost in. Your love I'm lost in. Even though I'm nothing to you now. Even though I'm nothing to you now.

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1: Well, you come from the ground to see your sad and teary eyes. You look away from me and I see there's something you're trying to hide. And I reach